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Of course, this stuff only happens in Florida. 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

Lisa here with you on Rock 105, Carolina's Pure Rock. How are we doing this Thursday? 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I know. 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

0: I am out of here. Thanks so much for hanging out with me right here on Carolina's Pure Rock, Rock 105. I will see y'all tomorrow for Freakin' Friday.
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0: It's Dave and Mahoney. 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
1: and Mahoney. So a man in Maryland was allegedly robbing a place, and that's not really that uncommon. 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
1: 3-month-old black and white kitten named Magnolia.
2: Maggie. Yeah.
3: Was he using the cat as a weapon?
2: He was confused with a gat.
3: He was very confused, Audrey. Typo, you know. It's like,
1: don't forget your gat.
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today only. That's right, today only. Your chance to score a pair of tickets to go see Guns N' Roses next week in Raleigh. 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
1: and Mahoney. 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

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I'm Ro. 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

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If that's the case, then we're going to need an exorcism before the day's over. 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

wrapping things up in this Thursday edition of The Request Rewind. Got some White Zombie, Pennywise coming up right now. Atreyu for Lance in Greenville on Rock 105.

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Rock 105, I'm Ro. I'm really intrigued by this Odyssey movie coming out. I haven't seen any trailers for it, so I'm not sure how I feel. Because really, the only Odyssey I want to watch is that Wishbone episode from 1995.

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1: and Mahoney. So a man in Maryland was allegedly robbing a place, and that's not really that uncommon. 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

Today is National Personal Chef Day. Would be nice if I had one because it's the last thing I want to do some nights when I get home. Also, someone to put away my laundry. I don't mind washing it. I just hate putting it away. It's Rock 105.

Make sure you're following us on Facebook, Carolina's Pure Rock, because today only your chance to score a pair of tickets to go see Guns N' Roses live in Raleigh next week. So you've still got plenty of time to get in to win. So head on over to the Facebook.

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1: and Mahoney. 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
3: He was very confused, Audrey. Typo, you know. 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

Somebody said that Axl Rose kind of looks like the mom from The Goonies now, and I can't unsee it. But if you want to go see him and the rest of Guns N' Roses next week in Raleigh, then head over to our Facebook page, Carolina's P-Rock, and get in and win tickets right now. Pick a winner tomorrow, so you still got plenty of time to enter to win.

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0: Hope you had a good Thursday. Enjoy the rest of this Friday, Junior, one step closer to the weekend. I'm Ro. I am out. Back tomorrow, same bat time, same bat channel, right here. 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
2: So a man in Maryland was allegedly robbing a place, and that's not really that uncommon. 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
3: Little
2: 3-month-old black and white kitten named Magnolia.
3: 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Yeah.
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1: He was very confused, Audrey.
3: Meow, meow, meow, meow.
1: Typo, you know? 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